0: Thank you so much, man.
1: It's exactly what I wanted. Exactly how I pictured it as well. Really cool.

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There's something else. The afterworld. A world of never-ending happiness. You can always see the sun.

so fine. I put my head on her shoulder. She said, tell me all your trouble. You know what she said? She said,